We're sinking down. We're in the same boat, sister. You know it's true. I got to help one another like the old folks used to.

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0: except there is an indefinable, mysterious power that pervades everything. 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
1: Frank Giovanni Saparelli.
2: Occupation:
1: Bank branch manager in LA. Living for the weekend and the evening, telly and the semi.

I can see that in the midst of death, life persists. In the midst of untruth, truth persists. In the midst of darkness, light persists.

Such testimony is to be found in the experiences of an unbroken line of prophets and sages in all countries and climes.

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She wants a two-story makeup kit with a facial product system.

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It's in him, and he got to come out.

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I don't think you're ready for the pain. I don't think you're ready for the chain. May, you are a field negro too, son. Lead Candace Owens by the plantation. Foolish us, thinking the overseer even had the keys to these chains. How could we expect the dungeon keeper to make the rules and play fair this game? Oh, bless your greed for not granting me the little I asked of you. I would have played a fiddle and tap dance for you. I would have settled for some skittles and a safe path home. 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Let me have some liquor and a flat screen. A minute for my mind, scraps for my sandwich. You had me saying prayers in your language. You made me forget my gods. You had me question my spirits, forsake my prophets, and then you cursed me with treble. Philip sold your pale face, cheek of it. One knee on my back, one knee on my lungs, telling me to run sprint times in a marathon. Keep calm and carry on. Oh, the audacity, the caucasity of it all. Thank you for refusing me that inch, because now I do not recognize your yardstick. The scales have toppled, the curtains have collapsed, the blonde baboon's ass is bare in the open, and I am a field negro now. I do not want your equality. It was never yours to give me, and even then it was too minor, too little, too late. Pull the balaclava over my heart and set it running. My revolution rides a black horse, and it is stunning. Get me my flowers, shower them petals over my escape route. 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
1: Well, my lad, yes. You've come aboard then. You look as if you wanted a breath of sea air.
2: I want to fish.
1: Well, you've got a lovely day for it.
3: On back, 300 metres port bow, Captain.
0: I can just see the whale coming out of the mist.
2: They heard a gurgling sound, and the head of a
0: whale
2: rose above the surface of the water.

0: There's a whale fish, and the whale was in full view.
1: The huge fish emerged from the water. It looked dreadful. He was covered in mud and green weed.
2: You call that a whale?
3: Ah! What sort of fish are you?
4: I'm not a real fish at all, you stupid man.
3: What are you if you're not a fish?

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1: Just then, he fell into the sea.
2: Whoop! Man overboard!
3: Do something fun.
2: Swim for it!
4: I can't swim.
2: Can't swim?
5: Well, well. Fancy then.
1: The lifeboat had to come and rescue.
4: I've been shipwrecked.
6: Well, after being shipwrecked, no doubt you will be ready for lunch.
7: When the fisherman got his breath back,
8: they had a lovely picnic supper of fish and chips. It was the best fish supper they'd ever tasted.
7: It was
1: delicious.
0: There's a whale, fishy cried, and the whale was in full view. There's the whale fish's bow, and the whale was in full view. Whale fish, and the whale was in full view. There's a whale fish.

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Let time go. And all I could hear inside my head is,